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Today's reading is taken from the book of Matthews. Reading verse, book of Matthews, chapter 6, reading from verse 25.

You're listening to Real Radio. Today's reading is taken from the book of Matthews, chapter 6, reading from verse 25. Therefore, I tell you, do not worry about your life, what you will eat or drink, or about your body, what you will wear. Is not life more than food, and the body more than the clothes? Look at the birds of the air. They do not sow or reap or stow away in barns, and yet your heavenly Father feeds them. Are you not much more valuable than they? Can any one of you, by worrying, add a single hour to your life? And why do you worry about clothes? See how the flowers of the fields grow. They do not labor or spin. Yet I tell you that not even Solomon in his splendor was dressed like one of these. If that is how God clothes the grass of the field, which is here today and gone tomorrow, is thrown in fire, will he not much more clothe you, you of little faith? So do not worry, saying, what shall we eat, or what shall we drink, or what shall we wear? For the pagans run after all these things, and your heavenly Father knows that you need them. Seek first his kingdom and his righteousness, and all these things will be given to you as well. Therefore, do not worry about tomorrow, for tomorrow will worry about itself. Each day has enough trouble of its own. Here ends the reading. May you all have a blessed day.

0: Presenting a revolutionary opportunity for all Sri Lankan students to gain an international university experience of the highest standards.
1: This is what one of the students currently studying in Thailand has to say.
2: Hi, this is Selena here, and I'm here to tell you that Thailand is the best place to pursue your higher education. Not only does it have world-recognized universities, Thailand is a country that has a great sense of hospitality and a friendly atmosphere. You can choose from a wide range of degree programs to suit your career path you're planning to follow. You can pursue studies in Thailand at cost-effective rates. And better yet, you only have to pay a fraction of the large amount of money you spend for visa and paperwork.

A blessed Saturday morning to all of you. So, today, let's focus on seek first the kingdom. Yes, seeking the kingdom first. Matthew chapter 6, verse 33. But seek first the kingdom of God and his righteousness, and all things will be added to you. A very good morning, everybody. We live in a world where we are constantly seeking something. We seek money. We seek success. We seek love. We seek security. And we seek recognition. And sometimes we spend so much time chasing these things that we forget the one who gives them. Jesus gives us a completely different order. Seek first the kingdom of God and his righteousness. He didn't say, seek the kingdom when you have time. He said, first. Because when God becomes first in our lives, everything else begins to find its proper place. Think about it this way. If your priorities are more money first, if your priorities are money first, career first, relationship first, comfort first, eventually anxiety becomes first too. But when God comes first, we can face tomorrow with confidence. Jesus isn't promising that we will get everything we want. He's promising that our Heavenly Father knows what we need. Sometimes we ask God for a particular blessing, but God gives us something greater. His direction, his peace, his strength, and his presence. So perhaps today, instead of asking

0: God, how can you make my life better? Ask God, how can I make you first in my life? Put him first in your decisions. Put him first in your relationships. Put him first in your ambitions. Put him first when you are afraid. Put him first when you don't understand what tomorrow holds. And remember, when God is first, we don't have to be afraid of what comes second. So, seek him first. Trust him completely. Walk in his righteousness and leave everything else in his hands. Because the God who knows what you need today already knows what you will need tomorrow. Seek first the kingdom of God and let God take care of the rest. Have a blessed Saturday. Your time is 7 o'clock. Good morning.
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0: Brooke Ashley with Together Forever. Yes, together we're going to be spending the next 2.5 hours. That is right. You're tuning into Total Access Saturday Mornings with Kristen right here on the Real Radio 971. You can be a part of the show by dialing 0112-302-603. Let me know how your Saturday is going. The weather is turning up to be pretty amazing, I would say. You know, I feel like Colombo has been one of the lucky areas of the country who hasn't been affected by adverse weather yet, I would say. You know, knock on wood, knock on all the wood you guys have around. And I feel like when it is like that, it's only fair to get the advantage of that amazing weather that we have got going on. So, you know, let me know what your plans are looking for. The day is 0112-302-603 is the number to dial. And we got a couple of interesting things to talk about today as well. So, yep. Morning jitters. I'm going to be hanging around here with you in the studio until 9:30 a.m. So without further ado, let's get this show started. 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

0: 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You'll love
1: what we do. That is right. You're tuning into the Real Radio 901. Now, you guys just listened to Like a Prayer by Madonna, and Madonna is just that musical gift that just keeps on giving, who actually celebrated her which birthday just this past week. Can you guys guess how old Madonna is? Yes, Madonna celebrated her 68th birthday just past 16th of August, and she actually celebrated in Greece, in Corfu, Greece, and she was, she was dressed up in like this amazing, like a 3D looking floral dress, and she was photographed. She posted to Instagram, photographed with her kids. She has a lot of kids, so 1, 2, 3, 4, 5. She has 6 children. So her kids, who was photographed in the picture that she posted, was Lourdes, who's 29 years old. She also has another kid called Rocco, who's 26 years old. Mercy, who's 20 years old, and she also has twins Stella and Esther, who's 13 years old. But her sixth child, the son David, who's 20 years old, did not appear in any of the posts, but seems to be wishing mom a big 68th birthday. Now, Madonna is still making music, you guys, and she recently actually collaborated with Kylie Minogue to bring a remix of one of her latest songs as well. That is what she is. Madonna is just the queen of pop forever and ever. And, she most recently has received 11 nominations at the 2026 MTV Video Music Awards. And, she has a lot of new songs with a lot of current new artists, like Sabrina Carpenter, if you know from your kids. Sabrina Carpenter, everyone's listening to her these days. And so Madonna, even though she's 68 years old, she's collaborating with young talent. And she's also going back to her, oldies, like 2000 girlies, by collaborating with Kylie Minogue as well. So that is a stellar career for Madonna still. I mean, long live the queen of pop, And, I always say this. There are people who still make music to stay relevant, and then there are people who make music to for the sheer love of making music. And Madonna is certainly one of those people who make music because she just loves it so much. And I really appreciate it. I think I grew up with Madonna, and to still see her up on the stages performing like never before. I mean, she performed at the FIFA World Club closing ceremony, you guys. That energy at 68. Oh my God. Bless her soul. Bless her heart. Long live the queen. And I'm just amazed. So 68 years old and she's still kicking in. And she's just, she's giving a good example, the fact that age is just a number. As long as you keep on doing what you love and you enjoy it and you're happy and you're healthy, it is just a number. So don't let any number on any age category stop you from doing what you want in life. And with that, it is time for me to move on to some more music right here over here on Total Access Saturday mornings on Real Radio. Up next, we got Billy Ocean with Love Really Hurts Without You right here on the Real Radio 971. And I have to mention, if you guys happen to stray away from your radio dials for the day, do not worry. All you got to do is head on to the Apple App Store or the Google Play Store and download the Real Radio app for completely free of charge. 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

0: Presenting a revolutionary opportunity for all Sri Lankan students to gain an international university experience of the highest standards.
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2: Hi, my name is John. 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And it's super affordable. And you're always just a few miles away from amazing tourist attractions, which is amazing. Coming to Thailand for my higher studies was a piece of cake thanks to global university partners, from choosing a university to processing documents. Call them up on 0718 492 492 or 0711 327 777.

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You're tuning in to Total Access Saturday mornings with Kristen. Welcome to the second hour of the show. It's 8:08 a.m. That's good numbers. Good things are coming to you, whoever that is you are tuning into the show. Now, I have to tell you guys about this very interesting that I found out, right? So, I've been telling you guys for the past week, if not two, if not three, about El Nino, right? El Nino is affecting the entire world. You know, UK is experiencing drought, a country that has rains all the time. US is experiencing a lot of flooding, and then some places it's snowing. Like it's the temperatures have dropped to like being very, very cold. Not snowing per se, but very cold. So, you know, we are experiencing, some places are experiencing rain and some places are experiencing droughts. So in Bulgaria, they're also experiencing a massive prolonged rain shortages and a massive drought. So there is this river in Bulgaria called the Dumbe, and it is a river that runs from the Black Forest Mountains of Western Germany through 10 countries to drop into the Black Sea. Now, because of the, what do you call, the water levels of this river has dropped due to rain shortages, they have discovered remains of a woolly mammoth from the Ice Age from the bottom of this river. That is correct. So, specialists have so far identified a jawbone, fragments of tusks, and parts of a shoulder blade, and a femur. You know, this is crazy to me, you know, to think that, you know, woolly mammoths existed, I don't know, about four, five thousand years ago. And, you know, what we see, the best of what we see from woolly mammoths is, if you have watched or seen your kids watch this movie called Ice Age, there's a woolly mammoth in there. And that is the most of a woolly mammoth that I have seen. But to think that they actually existed, and then there are, you know, they have discovered the remains of one in Bulgaria because of El Nino. That is just crazy. And not just that, I think in Croatia, they also found what do you call, a wreckage of a ship that belonged to the World War III because of another river dried down because of El Nino. And yeah, there are so many things that's been happening around the world because of El Nino. And, you know, it says El Nino and La Nina. So I don't, you know, I actually should probably look when it'll pass through, because the last time I read it, it said it is affecting Sri Lanka right now. And though we are, especially people in the Western province, are experiencing quite all right with it, but it does get a little, you know, a little too hot during the day than it used to. It says that we might be expecting heavy rains towards the end of the year. So we are in September. We're not in September. We're still in August, and we are moving on to September in about a week or so. So September, October, November through December, we might be expecting heavy rains. I just hope that it wouldn't get as ugly as it did last year, because, you know, I don't have to remind you guys what happened last year. But, you know, I'm just hoping everything will work out for the best, even weather-wise. You know, sometimes, I don't know, sometimes I feel like the planet is all right. You know, Earth is doing well. Earth is doing well. And then you see El Nino because of the, you know, icebergs are melting and the temperatures, the Pacific Ocean is rising up, and therefore the sea levels are rising up, and that's why we are facing El Nino. So sometimes it makes you feel like, is the Earth all right? Like, are we okay? Is the climate okay? I don't know. It's been a running question since the beginning of time. You know, people talk so much about carbon emission and environmental pollution through other winds as well. But I feel like towards 2022 to 23, up until maybe 24, we've seen a vast progress in, like, some parts of the ozone layer repairing itself, recovering itself. And, you know, a lot of people are doing reforestations, and we are seeing results of that. But then there are, you know, tough patches like this where you start to question all of that progress. But then on the flip side, what is you know, what some people can be excited about, this is because of, you know, all these remains that people find out that are of historical value, that means so much to all these
paleontologists and people who have made it their life's mission to figure out what these creatures were, how, what their lifestyle were like, you know, like 4,000 years ago. Imagine a woolly mammoth. So, you know, there are plus and minus, pros and cons to every single situation that the planet is facing. But what's important is that we approach the day, no matter what it is, with a positive attitude. Because I firmly believe that, you know, you get what you give out. So I feel like if you approach it with a positive attitude, I know it's easier said than done, but for what it's worth, if you put something positive out there, the likely chances of something positive coming towards your life and for the rest of the world is very likely. You just have to sort of, I don't know, mentally manifest it, like, you know, keep that vibration going on. And that is exactly why we are moving on to this coming up song. This is Bill Withers with Lovely Day, because that is exactly what I hope that everyone is having today. The beautiful Saturday, a lovely Saturday. And you guys can still be a part of the show by dialing 0112-302-603. This is Real Radio and you're tuning into Total Access Saturday Mornings with Kristen. And without further ado, let's enjoy this lovely song by Bill Withers.

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Shaken Stevens with Oh Julie playing right here on Total Access Saturday mornings. You're tuning into The Real Radio 971. Now, this is coming as a little bit of news to me, but if you are a Beatles fan, you probably already know that. So, did you guys know that Beatles actually broke up in the 1970s? And more than that, Paul McCartney and John Lennon actually got into a little rough patch and they like stopped talking to each other for a while. That is correct. So apparently, before the band broke up in the 1970, when John Lennon started dating and, eventually getting married with Yoko Ono, apparently Paul McCartney did not like Yoko Ono, and it was so prominent back in the day that Beatles fans actually noticed that Paul McCartney was being like very uncomfortable when Yoko Ono was present. And it was true, Paul McCartney and Yoko Ono weren't on the best of the terms, and then somehow the Beatles broke up in the 1970s, and John Lennon and Paul McCartney also kind of fell out, you know, like famously fell out of touch. But they were, however, was able to sort of patch things up, you know, a couple of years before they recorded the song Imagine. And before John Lennon passed away after being shot in the 1980s. So now what the turnaround of this story is that, you know, Paul McCartney and Yoko Ono, like I mentioned, they had a rift. You know, they couldn't like stand each other. But John Lennon's passing actually brought them together. Paul McCartney and John Lennon were like the best buds. You know, I think at one point they referred to each other as my brother. So because they kind of grew up in the same part of in London, and they sort of, you know, they knew what they were doing and whatnot. And he said, "I lost a friend." But he also went on to mention after John Lennon passed away that Yoko Ono lost a husband and the father of her children. Her son, actually. And it was jarring to see, but right now Yoko Ono lives like a very, very private life. And reports say, you know, she lives a very private life. She doesn't really have time for anyone. But if there is one person that she always has time for, is Paul McCartney. And they actually make a very good effort to stay connected no matter what it is. So I feel like, you know, after all these years, you know, Paul McCartney, I feel like, if I'm not mistaken, he's like 84 years old. Am I correct? Paul McCartney is, my internet's a little buffering over. Yes, Paul McCartney is indeed 84 years old. And he has also released some new music as well, which is really, really amazing. So if you're a Beatles fan, go and check that out. And it's what time does to people. You know, it heals wounds, it brings people together, and so many wonderful things happens as time passes on. And in a not so wonderful way, there are some reviews already flying in for the Beatles movie, but I'm gonna get into that in the next segment. But we are moving on to more music right here on The Real Radio right now. Up next, we got Emotions with Best of My Love. You're tuning in to Total Access Saturday Mornings with Kristen, and checking your time right now, it's 8:45 on the dot. Good morning.

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0: You're in the epicenter of a retro hit storm. 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

0: One of my absolute, absolute favorite songs of all time. And I'm going to dedicate that song to Malcolm and Monica, who Malcolm, you know, always gives me a call on a very, very bright and meaningful Saturday. And thank you so much for tuning in, Malcolm. And I have to mention that this song, it has had a couple of lives throughout its birth as well. So Sealed with a Kiss is actually originally recorded by the Four Voices in the 1960s. And it did not do very well on charts, and then in 1962 Brian Hyland recorded like a pop version of this, and that rendition reached number 3 on both US and UK Billboard Hot 100. And then in 1972 Bobby Winton also recorded this song. So a decade later, after when he recorded this song, it reached to number 19 on the US Billboard Hot 100. And then what you just heard is the Jason Donovan cover that was released in 1989. And he breathed in completely new life into this song with the official music video and everything. And it just straight went up to number 1 on the UK single chart and also achieved major, major international success. And you know, there are so many other artists who have covered the same song. Amongst many of the others is the Lettermans, and then Agenda Faxtong of ABBA also covered this. And I think, if I'm not mistaken, there is like a new wave version of that released in 2025, if I'm not mistaken, that kind of went viral on social media too. So again, you know, one song, that's 1, 2, 3, 4, 5, about 6 lives in 1960s, 1962, 72, 89, and in 2025. And in the last segment, I told you guys that I have to talk a little more about the Beatles, right? So I think I remembered talking about this on the show probably a couple of months ago. That is, the Beatles are getting a biopic made for them as well. And it's called The Beatles, a 4-film cinematic event. That is what's going to be. So a 4-film cinematic event is going to happen, and it's going to hit the screens in 2028. But right now, paparazzi have somehow obtained some of the pictures from their filming. And for the cast of this movie, they have chosen Harris Dickinson as John Legend and Paul Mescal as Paul McCartney, Joseph Quinn as George Harrison, Barry Keoghan as Ringo Starr. Now, these are 4 seasoned actors. I think they gained so much recognition within the past 3-4 years, especially Harris Dickinson and Paul Mescal, Joseph Quinn and Barry Keoghan. They're amazing, talented artists. But since the paparazzi got a whiff of the filming of this movie, the internet has absolutely nothing good to say about it at all. And some of these comments are quite harsh. Now, I'm going to read some of the comments that people are saying. One says, in every in-costume/makeup photo I see from these films just looks worse and worse. And another person says they look absolutely ridiculous. Someone also says it looks like an SNL skit. And someone actually pointed out John Legend and George looks so bad. And this is probably the harshest comment that I saw. It says, what a bleep disgrace to the Beatles, who all were working class blokes from Liverpool. None of that DNA shows through any of these photos. So a lot of fans are kind of angry that the essence of the Beatles is not showing in these pictures. But then again, you know, there's only so much you can say about a movie from a couple of pictures, right? So I think everyone has to wait until 2028 to watch this movie and see whether it is actually as bad as some of these people, you know, picturing it out to be. Because I think before Michael biopic was also released, people had a lot to say about it because they weren't sure who was going to be in the cast. And then they found out that Jafar Jackson, one of Michael's nephews, is going to be in there. And then they were like, okay, it's okay. But then the movie opened, and still some people had very bad things to say about the movie. But besides it, overall, it was an amazing movie at the end. And it just performed really, really well on the Billboard. And it is still climbing on the box office charts as well. So that is what a movie is. You know, some people like it, some people hate it, some people really, really like it, some people really, really, really, really hate it. So that's what it is. But I guess, like I mentioned, we have to wait and see until 2028 to see what this Beatles biopic is going to look like. And because we talked about Beatles twice on the show today, I'm going to move on to a song by Beatles. This is called Let It Be, playing right here on the Real Radio 971. 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
1: 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And the show is going to go until 10 o'clock and throughout the day as well. But it is time for me to head on out the studio for the day. But do not worry, I will be back here on Country Sunday mornings tomorrow. Same time, same frequency, same station as well. But thank you guys so much for tuning in. Anyone who called, thank you so much for calling as well. And I hope you guys have a lovely, lovely, lovely Saturday, because like I said, the weather is turning up, but the heat can be a little exhausting. So, you know, be prepared and stay hydrated. You know, weather can be unpredictable as well. Not just hot, but it could just rain out of the blue for like all of a sudden as well. So stay prepared, take an umbrella wherever you go. And if it's too sunny out there, make sure you wear your sunscreen and especially stay hydrated more than anything else. And with that, thank you guys again so much for tuning into Total Access Saturday morning. And this is Kristen signing off for the day with a tune from Michael Bublé. This is called Sway. I hope you enjoy the song and enjoy your Saturday as well. Take care.

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2: 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Real Radio in Sri Lanka is definitely here to stay. And right about now, we say hello and welcome to the show. Judy Costa in Sri Lanka joins us on Real Radio. Judy says, good morning, Jason. Wishing you a beautiful day. Dedications to Stefan, Jackie, Christina, Princess Rachel, Jason, Kiara, and baby Rihanna.

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1: Right about now, we say hello and welcome to the show. Anoma Priyadarshini in Sri Lanka joins us on Real Radio.

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Today, we are featuring some of the most real hits on the planet. And it doesn't matter who you are, where you come from, what you look like, or whether you are rich or not so rich. All that matters today and every day is that you stay real. Real to yourself. 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When we are real, anything real is possible. Coming up in the next couple of minutes, we got the likes of Daniel Benfield, Silk, UB40, Robert Palmer, Robbie Neville, Club Novia, Natalie Cole, Michael McDonald, Michael Bolton, and John Parr. Also on the hits, we got Steve Winwood, Spando Ballet, ABC, Go West, Wang Chung, and Taylor Dane, Hall & Oates, Rick Astley, Stephen Miller Band, Kylie Minogue, Madonna. What can I say? It's time to get real. And real has it all.

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2: 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Coming to Thailand for my higher studies was a piece of cake thanks to Global University partners, from choosing a university to processing documents. Call them up on 0718 492 492 or 0711 327 777.

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And it is easy peasy. Lemon squeezy is how we are getting about business. And, you know, letting you know that Real Radio is here for you 24/7 for the rest of your days. We are here for you. So if you need a friend, all you gotta do is stay real.

0: 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In the city, Colombo. 971. 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
3: 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Today it's all about you and the music that motivated you to be right here, right now on Real Radio. And, you know, while we're at it, we're going to be sharing a tad bit of, you know, useful information around the globe. And, hey, hope your day gets only better, because we're going to play music that relaxes your nerves and music that just relieves you of your stress. You know, music is a powerful tool. And if you play the right music and say the right things, then the person or persons or people listening will feel a tad bit better today than what they did yesterday. You don't want to hear the presenter rambling on and on and on about something which you don't know about. You got to be able to relate to what we are saying. And what better way to relate than giving you relaxing and a variety full of real music. So on my show today, you will feel stress-free, and you will also have a different feel to what you usually do on the weekends. And we're going to have a variety of music, different genres as usual. For the past 8 years, that's what I've been dishing out on Real Radio. You know, making it real, getting you to a real place, and looking from a real perspective. We are in the business of just staying real. And that being said, coming up in the next couple of minutes, we got the likes of Boyzone, Boys to Men, Silk, Aretha Franklin, Michael Bolton, Temptations, and Michael McDonald. You know, if you'd listen to Michael McDonald, you would know that Rick Astley sounds a tad bit like Michael McDonald. We'll have a little bit of Rick Astley also coming up on the show. But stick around as we take you down memory lane in a time capsule so fast, your forgotten memories will come back at last.

That's right, folks. Ain't nothing like the real thing when you are tuned to Real, not a 7.1 in Sri Lanka, and Real Radio.lk across the universe. When you stay real, anything good and real is possible. If you have been sitting or sleeping for some time and wondering what to do next, remember, every day is an opportunity. Every day is an opportunity for you to change your life for the better. You don't have to wait for a birthday. You don't have to wait till Christmas. You don't have to wait for a particular auspicious time or day. It is time to make that change. And change comes from within. When your mind tells you what to do, you just do it. But make sure that you do the right or the correct thing in life. It's time to make a change and make yourself a little bit happy. You know, life is short, so make every moment count. Let the people you love know that you love them. Let your friends and family know that you really, really care. And how do you do that? Just make some time. Make some time for yourself. Make some time for your family. Make some time for your friends. Never say you are too busy to meet or greet anyone that has crossed your path, because you never know what life has in store for you.

Great advice by Michael Bolton. Indeed, love is a wonderful thing. Love is wonderful if love is real. Make sure you're not wearing a mask before you dish out some love to your neighbor, your friends, or your family. Give out some real love and receive some real love in return. I know the world we live in is corrupt. Yes, a lot of bad things do happen to good people. And yes, we do tend to ask the questions, where is the love, or what is happening now? But JK is here to tell you, you are loved, you are valued, you are special. With that, let's get back into more music.

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Taking it back to 1984, Elmo's Fire, of course, John Parr. Right now, featuring the likes of Peter Cetera with Glory of Love, which was featured in the movie Karate Kid.

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1: 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Coming up in the next couple of minutes, we got the likes of Spandau Ballet, ABC, Hall and Oates, Johnny Hates Jazz, Go West, Wang Chung, and UB40. So stick around as we take you down memory lane in a time capsule so fast, your forgotten memories will come back at last.

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5: 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Just about 1 hour more to go before I fly out of the studios, not before I give you the most real hits on the planet. Coming up in the next couple of minutes, we got the likes of Taylor Dane, Vanessa Williams, Sheena Easton, Regina Reynolds and Madonna. Talk about Madonna. Madonna is up for nominations this year with her brand spanking new album, Confessions. You can watch out this 2026 for that one. In the meantime, let's go back to the 80s.

0: 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In the city. 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

0: Not a 7.1 Real Radio, Sounds of Eternal there from the 90s, Power of a Woman. You know, most of these songs from the 70s, 80s and 90s have in-depth meaning to them. And that particular song titled Power of a Woman is so precise. You know, once a woman gets hold of you, that is it. Game over. You will come under the spell of a woman. That's how much powerful women are today. And no matter where you are, it's always gonna be the same way. That being said, let's go back into the 80s and bring out the one and only Miss America from 1988. Here is Right Stuff with Vanessa Williams.
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8: 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Right about now, we say hello and welcome to the show. Shashikala, Hasi, Reagan King, Nathan Mass, and Ramani Hetiarachi join us on Real Radio. We also say hi to Kumari and Manik, and not forgetting Dinu Fernando, Indica Pereira, Charu, and of course, Shamali Jayavira in Sri Lanka. More shout-outs, dedications in the next couple of minutes. But first, let's go back in time and bring out Rick Astley.

With 5 minutes to go on the show, we say hello and welcome on board Matthew Malani, Damayanti Udulu, and of course Danushka Ekanayaka, not forgetting Philomena, Fernando, Kamala and Abhishek Kumar, all joining us on Real Radio right now. As I said, 5 minutes to go before I zoom out of the studios, and not forgetting, you are listening to Real Radio.

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Yeah, you're listening to the number one Dutch music station playing you only the golden classics all across the world on www.radio.lk and all across the island on 97.1, welcoming you to a lovely Saturday evening, the 22nd of August, 2026. Time to sit back, relax, and contemplate on the ups and downs of last week. And figure out ways and strategize that we will not fall again like we did last week, so that this new week we have a new strategy. Yes, you can go on ChatGPT, you can Google, you can listen to professionals on YouTube. Yes, life has become more simpler than it used to be. So if the action for correction is delayed, the delay will result in the delay of our progress only. So yeah, it's a time to re-strategize and rewrite some of the plans so that the mistakes that we learn from will never be repeated. Right here, keeping it real, it's your man Marcus, is gonna be with you all the way till midnight, playing you nothing but the best mix of music, 24/7, 365. Keeping the past alive. 36 minutes past 7 is your time. Keep it locked. Keep it real.

0: Your number one retro music station playing you all the golden classics. Jive Bunny, the song called Swing the Mood. And of course, 46 minutes past 7 is your time. Good evening.
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0: 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Yes, of course, a lovely Saturday. Sun's gone and the moon's on the sky, and we see little stars all around, and of course, it's lovely moments, lovely people, lovely memories are to be made. And let's keep all our hearts positive, though we have so many reasons to worry about. Positivity can help us through, because too much worry is going to make things worse. And in case if you're trying to find the right kind of company or the right kind of influence, you're at the right place. You're with me, Marcus. Going to be with you all the way till midnight, playing you the best mix of music. No more tears. 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

0: 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You're listening to Real Radio, and it's time for the news. Yeah, let's go ahead and read the headlines. Legendary Sri Lankan singer Nanda Malini laid to rest. Yes, legendary Sri Lankan singer Nanda Malini laid to rest. President's condolences message on the passing of Dr. Nanda Malini. A religious rites performed for the late Visharada Nanda Malini. And UN welcomes Sri Lanka's efforts to bring back refugees from India. Police clearance certificate issuance resumes as data system restored. President's condolence message on the passing of Dr. Nanda Malini. Indian teen parents die after falling from Maharashtra Hill amid iPhone dispute. A new vice chancellor appointed to University of Kelaniya. Police arrest suspect wanted over Minuangoda shooting. Advisory issued for strong winds and rough seas. Turkey to seek Interpol notice for Netanyahu in Gaza flotilla case. And also religious rites performed for the late Visharada Nanda Malini. Fish harvest in Sri Lankan waters gradual decline. And also let's take a look at the headlines on the Newswire website as well. Police clearance report applications system restored. Sujishwara Bandara admitted to prison hospital. Sri Lanka to test AI assisted law drafting. And TikTok to pay $400 million to settle US children's privacy case. And Sri Lanka's fish harvest is in decline since 2014. Canada vows dollar for dollar tariff relation suspended. Trade talks with US. Weather advisory issued for strong winds as we saw before. And Navy supplies water to Delft ponies as dry weather persists. Yes, Sri Lanka is also a house to, if you do not know, just like we have elephants, we have leopards, wild boars, we have ponies. Yes, so Navy supplies water to Delft ponies as dry weather persists. And also we have another headline. President pays last respect to Nanda Malini. Deputy Minister warns traders against selling illegally imported goods. Free foot and mouth disease vaccination launched for livestock. Mahatma Gandhi's 688 handwritten reflection sold for rupees 16.2 crore at Mumbai auction. And also moving on with the rest of the headlines. Sri Lanka media six clinches friendly against India media six. And also 157 treated for eye injuries after Jaffna Temple Festival. Police seize high-powered lamps. Ramesh Taranga wins Lusane Javelin title. And also, Trump says he views Strait of Hormuz as American territory. Rain in several areas as strong winds sweep parts of Sri Lanka. Sri Lanka issues wanted notice for three Chinese nationals. Good luck with that. FIFA hands Argentina toss massive bans after World Cup final brawl. ICC World Test Championship points table. And Salih's wife makes fresh appeal to President not to extend detention order. And these are the headlines for you at the moment. Thank you so much for being a part of the show and staying tuned, keeping it real all the way, all across the world on www.realradio.lk and all across the island on 97.1. Yes, keeping news real right here. 8 o'clock is your time. Good evening.
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0: presenting a revolutionary opportunity for all Sri Lankan students to gain an international university experience of the highest standards.
1: This is what one of the students currently studying in Thailand has to say.
2: Hi, this is Dinali here, and I'm here to tell you that Thailand is the best place to pursue your higher education. Not only does it have world-recognized universities, it is also a country that has a great sense of hospitality and a friendly atmosphere. So you can choose from a wide range of degree programs to suit the career path that you're planning to follow, and you can study at Thailand at affordable rate. And better yet, you only have to pay a fraction of the large amount of money you spend for visa and paperwork. This process was extremely convenient thanks to Global University Partners. Just give them a call on 0718-492-492 or 0711-327-777.
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What's up? It's Hot Chocolate, a song called 16 right here on your number 102 music station, playing you the golden classics all across the world on www.realradio.lk and all across the island on 97.1. Yes, it's your man Marcus going to be with you all the way till midnight, playing you nothing but the best mix of music and bringing back the old times. And if you are listening to Real Radio, you will feel like you are going back in time. It's like you own a time machine. Well, don't believe my words. You feel it yourself. Well, all you have to do is download the app. Yes, go to Play Store and type Real Radio, okay? And there you will find the Real Radio app. And all you have to do is go ahead and download it. And you're just a little touch away from an era that'll never come back. Yeah, just close your eyes, wear your headphones, listen to the beat and drift away like the waves drift away from the sand. Yeah, this is the Paradise Island. Nightfall, I'm gonna be with you all the way till 12. Hope you're feeling great. Yeah, nice Saturday, isn't it? One more day for the weekend to end. And of course, it's not the wrong time to sit back, relax, and maybe contemplate a little on not making the same errors that we made during our past week. Well, all you have to do is try and find another way out or re-strategize yourself so that, you know, everything will be all right and that we will not be making the same mistake again. Yeah. All right, it's another new whole new week, and of course we're getting closer to the end of this month as well. Well, I just can remember January, and here we go, it's August. Time flies. Of course, time is the healer. Time moves on and time doesn't wait for anyone. Your time right now is 30 minutes past 9. Good evening. Keep it locked, keep it real.

0: Your number one intro music station playing you only the golden classics. Yeah. Sounds of Midnight Star. Mighty Star. Springs time to 56 minutes past 9.
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